Flashback, taking you back to the best music from a decade on Old School Radio. 1974.

classic tracks from 1 year. This is Old School Radio. Flashback. 1969.

berserk? Well, you left me anyhow, and then the days got worse and worse, and now you see I've gone completely out of my mind. And the coming to

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You laughed when I had said that losing you would make me flip my lid. Right? You know you laughed. I heard you laugh. You laughed, you laughed, and laughed, and then you left. But now you know I'm utterly mad. And they're coming to

loving deeds. Well, you just wait. They'll find you yet. And when they do, they'll put you in the ASPCA, you mangy mutt.

Taking you back in time as we rewind the music. This is Old School Radio. 1983.

taking you back to a year in music history. This is Old School Radio. 1990.